Hawk 1-2, Dove 1-3, roger the east of Napalm down in the tree line. You can put the ground sign and put it down here. Ram 1-3, you will take the Hawk 1-4 target.

Buckland 2, Douglas 3, roger. They ain't some napalm down in the tree line. He just put ground, trying to put it down here. Rap 1-3, you will fix Buckland. What's charging? Let us press them.

Mach 1-2, Dove 1-3, roger. The ace on napalm down in the tree line. Need to switch ground, trying to put it down here. Ram 1-3, you will fix the problem with one target.

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1: Yeah, Kollege, der Boss. Summer Gym. Ah, okay, Kid. Ey, ey, ah.